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And we could have some. And he's up there. What's that? Hawaii

that mama, she got it sticking in the cameraman. And we could have some. And he's up there. What's that? Hawaiian noises. You better.